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0: Just thankful I can breathe again. 75 clear tonight, tomorrow. Some sunshine, hot 89. Sunday's high 87. Just Eva on the fire. On the buzz.

Sheboygan's Rock Station, 106.5. We're the Buzz. Headline of the day, I don't understand it. Cannibalism is bad for your health, scientists find, end quote. And that's for the eaters, too, not just for the eaten, okay? Creep. Radiohead's on the Buzz.

0: GNR, baby. 106.5 The Buzz. The weekend sun got Shine Down coming up with Metallica next.
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0: Sheep Boykins Rock Station, 106.5 The Buzz. America's explosive diarrhea outbreak now expected to last, until August? Which is, I guess, how the CEO of Charmin became the world's second trillionaire.
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0: 75 clear tonight, tomorrow. 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Sunday, 87. Sunshine. Weezer on the buzz.

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Hey, today's World Emoji Day, and there's a list of some new emojis on the way. Got that coming up. About some 9-inch nails on The Buzz.

0: Poison on the Buzz. Hey, it's World Emoji Day today. The next batch of new emojis includes a cracked smiling face, a meteor, a new thumb sign. This is kind of cool, a monarch butterfly. And finally, we're going to get a pickle emoji.
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3: 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Who's

Sheboygan's Rock Station, 106.5 The Buzz. Get your kid involved with us this summer in the Sheboygan A's baseball team. My son did this years ago. He can be the, or she can be the A's play ball kid. You can get him signed up online yet this summer online right here at 106.5 TheBuzz.com.

0: It's your boy Gets Rock Station, 106.5 The Buzz. Some more emojis coming out soon. In case you're an emoji user for World Emoji Day today, this has got a cool Annette with a handle, a lighthouse, an eraser, and then the last two are leftwards and rightwards thumb signs.
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0: Clear tonight, 75. Tomorrow, sunshine, 89. Sunday's high near 87. Space Hog off the text lines on the buzz.

0: Motley Crue on the buzz. All right, if you're trying to reduce your chances of getting this whole diarrhea parasite that's going around now, they say things to stick away from include baked lettuce, salad kits, berries, and fresh herbs, although bananas, avocados, and canned fruits and veggies should be okay. There you go. Good luck.
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0: The Buzz.

Hey, it's APC on the Buzz. Johnsonville, shout out to you. The fire department's got their broad fry coming up this Sunday, 10:30 to 6 at Butch and Ann's in Pine Grove and Elkhart Lake. Leave you with some Led Zeppelin tonight on the Buzz.

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1: 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Enough about me. 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
3: 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I'm Otto. Shinedown bassist Eric Bass will miss at least the first few shows of the band's upcoming tour in order to receive treatment after what he called, quote, a pretty serious mental health crash, unquote. The next leg of the band's North American Dance Kid Dance Act 2 tour began last Saturday and will wrap in early September. Bass posted a video message to social media last Friday announcing his absence, stating he was going into treatment in South Carolina and that Josh Sturm of the band Kairos and Zach Mack would be filling in until his return. Referring to his return, he added, quote, I don't have a timeline for that right now. Hopefully it'll be sooner rather than later, but I want to make sure I'm safe, unquote. William Shatner is bringing his newly conceived rock spectacle to Riot Fest 2026. Backed by members of Nuclear Messiah, the band also features former Ozzy Osbourne bassist Phil Soussan and Vixen guitarist Britt Lightning. Sent Shatner in a press release, quote, I've always believed that music, like space, is about exploration. Riot Fest is exactly the kind of place where anything can happen, unquote. Riot Fest set for September 18th to 20th at Douglas Park in Chicago. More details about the show and the album project itself, including title, release date, and additional featured artists, will be announced soon. Iron Maiden is selling a portion of its catalog and name, image, and likeness rights to Pop House Entertainment. According to reports from Billboard, Pop House, the investment firm, co-founded by ABBA's Bjorn Ulvaeus, has acquired a 50% stake in the band's publishing and master music. Further terms were not disclosed. The firm paid upwards of $300 million for a similar deal with Kiss in 2024, although the percentage in that deal was unclear. Nickelback this week announced their new studio album, Everything Under the Sun, will arrive October 30th. They simultaneously unveiled the lead single, Rattle the Cage, featuring Motley Crue's John 5. Available everywhere, the track marks the band's first new music since 2022. KISS has released the schedule for the second KISS Cruise Landlocked in Vegas event, returning November 13th to 15th at Virgin Hotels Las Vegas. The weekend will include two unmasked KISS sets, one acoustic and one electric, and a historic Ace Frehley All-Star tribute with Gene Simmons, Paul Stanley, Tommy Thayer, and Eric Singer joining with special guests to honor Frehley. The 2026 edition will be the only place fans can see KISS perform live anywhere this year. Meanwhile, Gene Simmons' Legends of Rock Expo, which was originally set to take place in September at the Westgate Las Vegas Resort and Casino, has now been rescheduled for May 14th to 16th of 2027 at the same venue. In a press release, Simmons blamed a scheduling conflict and added, quote, while we know this change may be disappointing, the additional time will allow us to make the rock experience even bigger and better while fine-tuning an incredible celebrity lineup, unquote. And that is the Rock Report. For these stories and more, including audio, video, and links, go to the Rock Report blog, 1065thebuzz.com.
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0: am the Sonic Warrior, Lou Brutus, your host for the world-famous Hard Drive. 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I will also get you plugged in with the new Nickelback, talking to the band's Mike Krueger. 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

0: 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I will also get you plugged in with the new Nickelback, talking to the band's Mike Krueger. 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

3 days grace, kill me fast. What's up, man? The rare and elusive Saturday morning auto appearance. That's only so I can get over to Rock and Wrestling a little bit later on today, which is going to be a great time downtown. I got details to come. Pantera going for a walk on the Buzz.

0: 106.5 The Buzz, Nonstop Rockin' Patty. Getting in the breakdown. Another solid hour, Saturday morning. Otto hanging out with everybody. And don't forget, Rockin' Wrestling going to be going on right in front of Freak Toys. They're going to be getting going right about 10 o'clock. First wrestling hitting the ring coming up at 11. Second wrestling coming up at 4. I know it's like the Hobbits. We've got first wrestling. We've got second wrestling. And live music all day long. Got the full details inside the events calendar, 1065thebuzz.com.
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0: Got patchy afternoon smoke, which, I mean, I'm assuming we're kind of used to it by now, right? Otherwise, hot and sunny, 90 today. Got patchy smoke, partly cloudy, 65 tonight. Smoke, sunshine, 86 for Sunday, looking at 74 right now in Sheboygan, sitting at 93, partly cloudy out in Vegas. Weather details, 1065thebuzz.com. Rock report on the way, another solid hour, nonstop rock getting going, and Five Finger, Eye of the Storm on the Buzz. Over.

on. Going over the mountain. Otto in early for Rock and Wrestling later today, which, of course, will feature the extreme man himself, the inventor of extreme, Shane Douglas, right here in Sheboygan. Perfect Strangers on the Buzz.

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1: 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I'm Otto. Shinedown bassist Eric Bass will miss at least the first few shows of the band's upcoming tour in order to receive treatment after what he called, quote, a pretty serious mental health crash, unquote. The next leg of the band's North American Dance Kid Dance Act 2 tour began last Saturday and will wrap in early September. Bass posted a video message to social media last Friday announcing his absence, stating he was going into treatment in South Carolina and that Josh Sturm of the band Kairos and Zach Mack would be filling in until his return. Referring to his return, he added, quote, I don't have a timeline for that right now. Hopefully it'll be sooner rather than later, but I want to make sure I'm safe, unquote. William Shatner is bringing his newly conceived rock spectacle to Riot Fest 2026. Backed by members of Nuclear Messiah, the band also features former Ozzy Osbourne bassist Phil Soussan and Vixen guitarist Britt Lightning. Sent Shatner in a press release, quote, I've always believed that music, like space, is about exploration. Riot Fest is exactly the kind of place where anything can happen, unquote. Riot Fest set for September 18th to 20th at Douglas Park in Chicago. More details about the show and the album project itself, including title, release date, and additional featured artists, will be announced soon. Iron Maiden is selling a portion of its catalog, name, image, and likeness rights to Pop House Entertainment. According to reports from Billboard, Pop House, the investment firm co-founded by ABBA's Björn Ulvaeus, has acquired a 50% stake in the band's publishing and master music. Further terms were not disclosed. The firm paid upwards of $300 million for a similar deal with Kiss in 2024, although the percentage in that deal was unclear. Nickelback this week announced their new studio album, Everything Under the Sun, will arrive October 30th. They simultaneously unveiled the lead single, Rattle the Cage, featuring Motley Crue's John 5. Available everywhere, the track marks the band's first new music since 2022. Kiss has released the schedule for the second Kiss Cruise Landlocked in Vegas event, returning November 13th to 15th at Virgin Hotels Las Vegas. The weekend will include two unmasked Kiss sets, one acoustic and one electric, and a historic Ace Frehley All-Star tribute with Gene Simmons, Paul Stanley, Tommy Thayer, and Eric Singer joining with special guests to honor Frehley. The 2026 edition will be the only place fans can see Kiss perform live anywhere this year. Meanwhile, Gene Simmons' Legends of Rock Expo, which was originally set to take place in September at the Westgate Las Vegas Resort and Casino, has now been rescheduled for May 14th to 16th of 2027 at the same venue. In a press release, Simmons blamed a scheduling conflict and added, quote, while we know this change may be disappointing, the additional time will allow us to make the rock experience even bigger and better while fine-tuning an incredible celebrity lineup, unquote. And that is the Rock Report. For these stories and more, including audio, video, and links, go to the Rock Report blog, 1065thebuzz.com.
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106.5 The Buzz, nonstop rock, getting through the fourth decade. Hendrix, Infection. 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

0: 106.5 The Buzz, nonstop rock, rockin' with Dawkins and the Dream Warriors. Another solid hour Saturday morning. Ticket window going to be back on Monday. Hey, one day ticket window. You got one shot at this one. Marshall Tucker Band coming Thursday, August 27th, Pabst Theater in Milwaukee. 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The While I'm Young Tour. Fire on the Mountain, Lightning in the Air. And those guys playing at the Pabst Theater, August the 27th. Coming up, ticket window Monday.
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0: Well, patchy afternoon smoke. Sunshine and hot otherwise. High up to 90. Patchy smoke, partly cloudy, 65 tonight. Smoke, sunshine, 86 on Sunday. Sitting right around 79 right now in Sheboygan. NASCAR down North Wilkesboro, North Carolina. Looking at 88 and sunshine for race day Sunday. Should be okay to get this weekend. Although it might be one little hiccup of a shower in there, which, didn't we just do that last week in Atlanta, NASCAR? Well, either way, weather details, 106.5thebuzz.com. 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

106.5 The Buzz, Nonstop Rock, Foo Fighters, and I'll stick around. Well, man, I will for a couple of few here, but I got to be over to Freak Toys by 11, friends. Be hanging out for rock and wrestling today. Nine Inch Nails on The Buzz. The way in-

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106.5 The Buzz, Nonstop Rock. These are and the Pork and Beans, Auto Man in Saturday morning. Your pregame for rock and wrestling. We'll get weekend movie news coming, sports calendar, Saturday morning oddity all on the way. Black Label, Name in Blood. It's on The Buzz.

0: of over four decades, nonstop rocking the Who and Bergen. Another solid hour for Saturday morning. Got Plymouth Dirt Track Racing coming back tonight. 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I mean, I personally lean toward, when you say good stuff, they get them really good steak sandwiches out there. And I grilled cheese, the grilled cheeseburger, that's every week, man. That's what I'm in on for that, just saying. But all right, Saturday night. 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
0: Well, patchy smoke for the late afternoon as Canada continues to chong up the continent. Otherwise, hot and sunny, high near 90. Patchy smoke, partly cloudy, 65 tonight. Smoke, sunshine, and 86 for Sunday. Looking at 80 right now in Sheboygan. Looking at 65 and partly cloudy. Yeah, pretty nice day out and so over Spa in Belgium. For Formula One, of course, it being the Belgian Grand Prix, it may start raining out of nowhere. Legit, that's how it works. Kind of a fun race, man. White Snake on the Buzz.
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Oz, not Snapperock, Zeppelin, getting across the ocean. The Oz Man cometh, throwing in Foghat, got your weekend movie news and sleep theory. 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
1: 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Huh? 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

0: 106.5 The Buzz, nonstop rock fog hat going for the slow ride. Auto Man in Saturday morning. All right, movies for the weekend. We got one. Well, Christopher Nolan and Matt Damon. The Odyssey, to which it's been, I don't know, man. Hasn't that been done like just a whole bunch of times already? And The Odyssey, so it's a movie about a Honda minivan. Oh, gotcha. Well, it's written by Homer, huh? No, different Homer. Well, this just all over the place. Let's see. Well, Motor City actually looks pretty good next week, and then we got Spider-Man in 2 weeks, which, not going to lie, that looks absolutely excellent. Good news for fans of Young Washington, which just landed at the box office over 4th of July weekend. Yep, working on a sequel titled 1776. No release date announced yet, but with strong box office numbers, sounds like the story will keep going, which is, I mean, guys, spoilers, come on. You don't know if he'll make it past the second movie. I mean, come on. Who knows how it's going to work out? Huh? What? Yeah, like, same thing I keep saying with the Tom Hanks show on History Channel. Spoilers, dude. I don't know how this ends. Dolly Parton fans. Brand new stage musical about the country legends. Dolly, a true original musical set for Broadway this December, will include many of her classic hits. Sure. Why? You know what? Why not? We're all right with Dolly. Let's see. Harold and Kumar 4 going to be in the works because, yeah, we need to go back down that road again. And big news for the Emmy Awards, Marissa Hargitay, Benson from SVU is going to be hosting the Emmys this fall, to which, yeah, all right, first time since 2011, and to which I said, you know, do we need Olivia Benson in front of that audience? Just saying, I mean, some Hollywood and Weinstein and, I don't know that we need the SVU detective. Well, then again, maybe we do need the SVU detective up in front of that whole room. Just saying. Nonstop rock, Ozzy coming.
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2: 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We are your humble servants. Please give us the power to blow people's minds with our high voltage rock. In your name we pray. 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

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See ya in hell. See ya downtown, actually. Rock and wrestling coming up. Getting underway.

106.5 The Buzz, Nonstop Rockabilly Squire. And the Stroke, another solid hour. Got Doors on tap. Get to Marilyn Manson coming. Daughtry, it's The Bottom on The Buzz.

0: 106.5 The Buzz, Nonstop Rocking the Doors. And Touch Me, Babe. I mean, if you want to, that's it. Yeah, that whole Benson hosting Emmys thing, that's going to mess with my head now. If you feel like you want to, Megadeth All Request Buzz Lunch coming back again on Monday. Another shot for you to win your way in. 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We'll hook you up all this week. 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
0: Patchy afternoon smoke, otherwise sunshine and hot, high getting up to 90. More patchy smoke tonight, partly cloudy, 65. Sunday, areas of smoke, sunshine and 86. You know, we grill more brats than you, Canada, and yet look what you're doing to it. Just saying, all right? Got 79 right now in Sheboygan, 80 and sunshine for the NHRA out in Sonoma, California this weekend. 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
1: And sports day, Saturday, crew got the Marlins. AmFam, once again, Brewers.tv, 310. Well, afternoon ball, Shane Drouin goes for the crew. You know, Minnesota and the Cubs, MLB Network at 1, Texas Atlanta, MLB Network at 3, and Dodgers Yankees, Fox tonight at 7 o'clock. Golfing, British Open underway, NBC, as we speak, World Cup, the third place game today, to which, oh yeah, yeah, I know what kind of effort I'd put into that if... Hey, aren't you supposed to chase the ball? Yeah, probably am. Yeah. I'm just going to go lay down on the grass for a little bit here. Well, I mean, and the French are involved too, so. Stupid! Anyways, Fox, 3 o'clock. NBA Summer League, wrapping that up. Bucks taking on Philly this afternoon. ESPN, 4 o'clock for that. WNBA, New York, Indiana, CBS at 7. Canadian football, Montreal, Calgary. CBS Sportsnet at 3, NASCAR Craftsman Truck Series from North Wilkesboro. 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UFC fight night tonight. Drissis Duplice and Kamaru Usman, middleweight contenders bout. And that's a very nice fight. Paramount Plus prelims at 4. Main card gets going at 7 o'clock. Meanwhile, PFL... Johnny Eplin and Impa Kasinge going at it for the middleweight title, and that fed, that's ESPN2 at 7. Saturday night's main event on Peacock, 7 o'clock, from Madison Square Garden, CM Punk, Cody Rhodes against Gunther and Sami Zayn. In your main event, also Danhausen and J.D. McDonough, which, very nice, very evil. AEW Collision, TNT at 7, Women of Wrestling and Ohio Valley Wrestling, Channel 24. At 9 and 10 o'clock. Rest of the weekend, got a Sunday tomorrow. Formula One Belgian Grand Prix. Apple TV, 8 a.m. roll off for that. IndyCar down in Nashville will be Fox at 4:30. NASCAR out at North Wilkesboro. TNT at 6 o'clock. And the NHRA out in Sonoma. Finals coverage. That'll be 9 o'clock Sunday night on Fox Sports 1. 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

106.5 The Buzz, nonstop rock, Deftones, and Infinite Source. Moving through Saturday morning. Got Otto hanging for about another hour before I head her over to Freak Toys. Rock and Wrestling 2026, my friends. Alice in Chains, No Excuses on The Buzz.

106.5 The Buzz, Nonstop Rocks, and Dimma Pilots. And Plush, got Seether to come, GNR, From Ashes to New on the way. Nonstop Rock, they're good and bad to the bone. It's on The Buzz.

0: 106.5 The Buzz, Nonstop Rock and Cedar. And same damn life, getting through your Saturday morning. Again, heading over to Freak Toys. Buzz going to be hanging out from 11 to 1, but they've got rock and wrestling going all day today. 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
0: Patchy smoke for the latter afternoon. Sunshine and hot. Otherwise, high getting to 90. Patchy smoke, partly cloudy, 65 tonight. Smoke on Sunday. Sunshine and 86. Looking at 84 right now in Sheboygan. Sitting at 91. Slight chance of a sprinkle pulling through Nashville for race day Sunday. Hopefully they're able to get things in uninterrupted. Weather details, 1065thebuzz.com. All right, Saturday morning oddity on the way. Also got your rock report coming. GNR, Sweet Child of Mine. 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

106.5 The Buzz, nonstop rock from ashes to new. And drag me another solid hour Saturday morning. Otto, the rare Saturday early appearance. Once again, gotta get over to Freak Toys. Rock and wrestling going on, my friends. ZZ Top, and she got eggs. It's on The Buzz.

0: 106.5 The Buzz, Nonstop Rock, back. Those are another solid hour for Saturday morning. All right, we got Bilbo hopping in here. All right, cool, cool. I'm going to be on my way over to Freak Toys for Rock and Wrestling. But first, your Saturday morning oddity takes us to Minnesota, where the grandparents' happy hour bill is now law. Governor Tim Walz signed the legislation this week. Measure allows assisted living homes and facilities to serve alcoholic beverage to their residents without a retail license.
1: Do it. Yeah, damn right. Shots.
0: The law, part of a 2026 omnibus liquor bill that corrects minor oversight that often kept senior living facilities from offering residents drinks. Even just couldn't even offer them a beer. To which I say, I mean, it, my God, of all the laws that that's one of those, you know, I'm not sure what the law on booze in nursing homes is in Wisconsin. All I know is whatever it is, good luck trying to enforce it if it involves no, just because. Excuse me, you're not allowed to drink that, sir.
1: I served in Korea. You can take my Schlitz from my cold, dead hands. Which probably won't be long, but still.
0: Yes, I mean, Minnesota. Good God. Apparently they're part of the wildfires we got going here, to which, no. Must be burning those unsold Super Bowl shirts, right? From the last couple of years. For the butt. Well, at least we know it's not the rags they use to polish the trophies up there. Just saying. I'm sorry, was that out loud? Football season needs to hurry back, friends. All right, see ya at Rock and Wrestling. Let's roll. Let's be careful out there. Don't let them grind you down. Go Brewers. Have a good one, friends.
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0: 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I'm Otto. Shinedown bassist Eric Bass will miss at least the first few shows of the band's upcoming tour in order to receive treatment after what he called, quote, a pretty serious mental health crash, unquote. The next leg of the band's North American Dance Kid Dance Act 2 tour began last Saturday and will wrap in early September. Bass posted a video message to social media last Friday announcing his absence, stating he was going into treatment in South Carolina and that Josh Sturm of the band Kairos and Zach Mack would be filling in until his return. Referring to his return, he added, quote, I don't have a timeline for that right now. Hopefully it will be sooner rather than later, but I want to make sure I'm safe, unquote. William Shatner is bringing his newly conceived rock spectacle to Riot Fest 2026. Backed by members of Nuclear Messiah, the band also features former Ozzy Osbourne bassist Phil Soussan and Vixen guitarist Britt Lightning. Sent Shatner in a press release, quote, I've always believed that music, like space, is about exploration. Riot Fest is exactly the kind of place where anything can happen, unquote. Riot Fest set for September 18th to 20th at Douglas Park in Chicago. More details about the show and the album project itself, including title, release date, and additional featured artists, will be announced soon. Iron Maiden is selling a portion of its catalog and name, image, and likeness rights to Pop House Entertainment. According to reports from Billboard, Pop House, the investment firm co-founded by ABBA's Bjorn Ulvaeus, has acquired a 50% stake in the band's publishing and master music. Further terms were not disclosed. The firm paid upwards of $300 million for a similar deal with Kiss in 2024, although the percentage in that deal was unclear. Nickelback this week announced their new studio album, Everything Under the Sun, will arrive October 30th. They simultaneously unveiled the lead single, Rattle the Cage, featuring Motley Crue's John Fox. Available everywhere, the track marks the band's first new music since 2022. Kiss has released the schedule for the second Kiss Cruise Landlocked in Vegas event, returning November 13th to 15th at Virgin Hotels Las Vegas. The weekend will include two unmasked Kiss sets, one acoustic and one electric, and a historic Ace Frehley All-Star tribute with Gene Simmons, Paul Stanley, Tommy Thayer, and Eric Singer joining with special guests to honor Frehley. The 2026 edition will be the only place fans can see Kiss perform live anywhere this year. Meanwhile, Gene Simmons' Legends of Rock Expo, which was originally set to take place in September at the Westgate Las Vegas Resort and Casino, has now been rescheduled for May 14th to 16th of 2027 at the same venue. In a press release, Simmons blamed a scheduling conflict and added, quote, while we know this change may be disappointing, the additional time will allow us to make the rock experience even bigger and better while fine-tuning an incredible celebrity lineup, unquote. And that is the Rock Report for For these stories and more, including audio, video, and links, go to the Rock Report blog, 1065thebuzz.com.
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106.5 The Buzz and Howdy Doody Dooters. Happy Saturday to you fine folks. Been a little bit since I've been here on a Saturday. Obviously, Otto Manna out on location. We're going to check in with him shortly. My name is Bill Doe. Thank you for joining me. This is new Foo Fighters, your favorite toys on The Buzz.

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0: Sheboygan Truck Station 106.5 The Buzz. Again, thank you for joining me. My name is Bill Doe, filling in on a Saturday after, I guess, late morning, heading into the afternoon. Auto Man is out on location. I got the Freak Toys Rockin' Wrestling going on. We'll actually just kind of let him fill you in on that.
1: On the street and off their medication. The Buzz is on location.
0: It's Otto out on the road. We are here at Freak Toys, downtown Sheboygan. Rock and Wrestling 2026 is going on this afternoon, pretty much all afternoon. First Wrestling hits the ring coming up here at 12 noon. We've got Matt from Freak Toys here and a cast of thousands. All right, so explain to me the rationale behind Rock and Wrestling. Where did this all spawn from?
2: Melanie and I were driving around. And we thought that this would be a great idea. Melanie has always loved wrestling since a little kid up, and I've bought her tons of wrestling figures and collectibles since then. So it was a no-brainer for us to be able to bring in wrestling, and then having a full-day event seemed like a logical choice. So we wanted to do music halfway for the day and wrestling for the day, and Got food trucks and everything, so it's going to be a great event.
0: All right, so taking over downtown Sheboygan today. We've started right around 10, and how late are we going to be going here?
2: 10 p.m.
0: All right, so 12 hours of rock and wrestling, food trucks all afternoon. Let's see, we've got Snack Shack here, Grill Magic. Wait, you got a snow cone truck?
2: We do.
0: All right. What do we know flavors on this? You know what? It doesn't really matter. They're snow cones. They're good.
2: Oh, they're good any way you look at it.
0: Excellent. All right. Wrestling coming up at 12 noon here. Shane Douglas, Brian Myers, Swoggle in town. Get on down 8th Street in downtown Sheboygan. 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
0: All in all, not too shabby out there. Hell of a day to get out and about. Check out Freak Toys Rock and Wrestling. Mostly sunny today with a high of 87 degrees. Enjoy it, gang. Staying clear throughout the day. Staying clear into the evening. Overnight hours. Temperatures taking quite the dip tonight. 63 degrees your evening overnight. Low sunshine going to return tomorrow. A little cooler than today. A high of 84 degrees for your Sunday. Kicking off the work week Monday, showers are likely, 60% chance of some precipitation. High of 91 degrees, going to be a little on the blustery side as well. Tuesday, get some more sunshine back into the 80s. A little breezy, but a high of 84 degrees, 80 and sunny on Wednesday. Details always available, 1065thebuzz.com. 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See if we can't get the new one from 3 Days Grace before we roll over into 11 o'clock. Got some System, AC/DC, Bush, and of course, we'll check back in with Otto here momentarily as well. 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
1: Sheboygan's Rock Station, 106.5 The Buzz. It's Otto out on the road. We are in downtown Sheboygan Rock and Wrestling 2026, taking over 8th Street here with our friends from Freak Toys. All right, now the wrestling, obvious, of course. The ECW legend Shane Douglas going to be here, Brian Myers, Swoggle, and the ECW Live guys. But we also have live music. So, Ray, tell me more about the bands.
2: Yeah, so we have local talent, local bands coming in. We have Haunter returning for our third year. We have a whole bunch of etude bands, so middle and high school past and present students are coming and doing their thing, trying to put on their bands here to get practice in.
1: So in many cases, it's literally like getting the band back together from the high school garage days?
2: Exactly, exactly. We have Winning in Fiction, Night Watch, Musical Dyslexia, The Sandwich of Wisdom, Doorknobs. Those are going to be the etude bands. And then we have The Foleys, Trash Pandas, Haunter, Ghidorah, and TTCM. So Texas Toast Chainsaw Massacre.
1: All right, and that's going to be going on all day in between and during the wrestling event. So even if you're not a huge wrestling fan, they've got live music.
2: Yeah, so it's going to be great. Music starts at 10. Last band goes on about 7. It's going to be great.
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Jelly Roll Liar, Sheboygan's Rock Station 106.5, The Buzz. Of course, just check back in with Otto. We'll get him on the horn one more time before we get into 12 o'clock. Obviously, he's going to be hanging out, free toys till 1 o'clock, but the shindig goes on all damn day. So make sure you take advantage of that. Got some system up on the

0: System, Sheboygan's Rock Station 106.5, The Buzz. Apparently they're being real petty. I think they were over in England and just ragging on Oasis. What's that? That pull the tapeworm out of your ass. They've just changed the tapeworm to Oasis because they are very, very, very petty people. But I don't even know what the beef is between them and Oasis, but the Gallaghers have been pretty good at just starting beef. So I'm gonna go ahead and just assume that he probably stirred the pot him damn self. So, all right, be petty about it, gang.
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0: It is Rock and Wrestling 2026. The Buzz on the road. We are here in front of Freak Toys 8th Street in downtown Sheboygan. All right, Thrash here. ACW Live Pro Wrestling in the middle of the street. Well, not in the middle of the street. You have a ring, right?
7: Well, yeah, but the ring is also in the middle of the street, so you're also right.
0: I mean, technically, yes, but you know, you don't want to tell people, no, there's pro wrestling in the middle of the street. No, they have a ring and stuff.
7: That's where the pro comes from, I think.
0: Absolutely positive. All right, so ECW legend, the franchise, Shane Douglas coming to town.
7: Yeah, the man who put Extreme in Extreme Championship Wrestling back in 1994. He coined the phrase, and we're lucky enough to have him in front of Freak Toys. That's just immense.
0: Absolutely extreme. All right, we've also got Brian Myers, Swoggle coming in, and who else from ACW going to be on the card this afternoon?
7: Well, we have returning this year someone who we loved having at Rock and Wrestling last year, Lauren Lockett, always locked in, and she's going to be facing an ACW favorite in Salem Crane. So we're really, really excited about that. We also have information that the ACW champion, Miles Mason, he's also going to be in action. So we're going to have some championship matches there. And we also have been confirmed that we have our main match with Shane Douglas. We have Shane Douglas on the side of Big Cat Chris Bogger versus Brian Myers and a favorite or someone who might be considered infamous to a lot of people, Dr. Ooz, Brock Hall.
0: Ooh, all right. So that's going on. Now, two separate shows today. Show number one coming up at noon. Show number two coming up at 4 o'clock. And it's going to, once again, it's free, right?
7: It's free. We do have VIP packages that were available. They get you front and second row, depending on what you choose. And we're going to have an autograph signing. We're going to have a meet and greet. It's going to be great. So while the entertainment is free, there's also elevated perks that you can get yourself.
0: Absolutely. But again, it's got to pass the Sheboygan test first, which is, it's free, right?
7: It's free.
0: Oh, yeah, she's free. All right, good deal. Going on down here, Freak Toys, it is Rock and Wrestling 2026.
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Just after 12 o'clock, Papa Roach, your boy gets Rock Station 106.5 The Buzz, keeping us rolling. Again, Auto Man still out on location. He's going to be at Freak Toys until 1 o'clock. We'll check in with him again here shortly, throwing some Pearl Jam after Lincoln Park in The Buzz.

0: Pearl Jam, Sheboygan Track Station 106.5, The Buzz. Well, another Friday in the books yesterday. $75 in free groceries doled out right along with it as well, gang. We have got another Friday on deck, so another $75 in free groceries could be headed your way. Of course, got to get yourself registered. 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As long as you get in before 10 o'clock next Friday, you're good to go. So obviously, got plenty of time, but you may as well just take advantage of the couple 30 seconds that maybe it takes to get yourself registered and do it to it now.
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0: Sheboygan's Rock Station 106.5 The Buzz, live on the road in front of Freak Toys here downtown Sheboygan. Rock and Wrestling 2026 right here along 8th Street. Of course, wrestling going on, food trucks, live music happening all day today. But of course, Freak Toys itself open throughout the event, and all kinds of, I have always said, this is the most dangerous store in the city of Sheboygan. I cannot walk into this store without walking out with something, because you always find something at Freak Toys.
2: Yeah, and the inventory at the store is always changing. You know, we get all kinds of trades in for multiple people, so even if you came in last week and you've seen something that you liked, it might be gone, but next to it might be something that you wanted even more.
0: And you guys are pretty good at finding stuff, too, if people are looking for something specific.
2: Yeah, just come on in. We also offer special orders. So, yeah, if you're looking for something specific and you can't find it, come see us. We might be able to help you.
0: I mean, you guys had a G.I. Joe aircraft carrier the last time, or one of the times I was in there, yeah, I thought about it, all right? I'll admit, I thought about it. I didn't, but I thought about it.
2: Every adult needs a USS flag.
0: I mean, yeah, I don't know where to put it. And again, if you need to explain it to the wife, just remember, the following phrase always works. Honey, at that price, I'd have been stupid not to.
2: And we also do offer a loyalty program. So for every $100 you spend, you get $10 off in the store. So if you are to buy a large purchase, you're making money. That's free money right back in your pocket.
0: I mean, once again, I'd be stupid not to buy it at that point. All right, Freak Toys, downtown Sheboygan. Come for the wrestling. Walk out with some great memories from throughout the store. It is going on all the way till 10 o'clock tonight. We've got live music. We've got live wrestling and more. It's Rock and Wrestling 2026.
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0: Mostly sunny, so we've got a couple clouds rolling in. Temperatures not too bad. A little toasty, but a high of 87 degrees. Better than what it was, what was it, like a week ago? And it was like earlier this week, even for that matter. It was like in the hundreds. That one kind of sucks. I'm over that. Hopefully we get some more mild conditions. Clear, low of 63 degrees for tonight. Partly cloudy tomorrow. Or I'm sorry, sunny tomorrow. High of 84 degrees. Showers expected on Monday. 60% chances of showers, thunderstorms, high of 91. So about that, beating back up there.

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1: It is Rock and Wrestling 2026. The Buzz on the road. We are here in downtown Sheboygan in front of Freak Toys. Wrestling going on as I speak in the middle. Now, normally, if there's wrestling going on in the middle of 8th Street, police will be involved, but not the case today.
2: Not today.
1: All right. Excellent. We are going to have a question and answer session coming up later, I believe.
2: Yeah. So right after this wrestling show, we're going to have a panel, a Q&A with some of the professional wrestlers and see what they have to say for common questions that we have for them.
1: Well, I mean, standard questions include, you guys are in Sheboygan, how many brats have you had so far?
2: Yeah.
1: How many brats are you going to have later today, and so on and so forth?
2: Exactly. How many, you know, who can eat them fastest, you know?
1: Well, now that's in a couple of weeks.
2: That's true.
1: Free festival. Now, trust me, you guys don't want to get involved in that. It's scary to see. But all right. Speaking of which, food trucks going on all afternoon. Got some great Busted Spud. I am looking forward to for sure. Also, all kinds of great stuff going on inside Freak Toys. All kinds of specials, live music all afternoon happening here. And you guys got some sponsors you wanted to send out a couple of thanks to?
2: Yeah, we want to thank a couple of our big sponsors for the event this year, Tidy Car and Midwest Communications. Without them, you know, we wouldn't have as much as we do this year. We have some other sponsors as well that, you know, our sponsors help make the event happen.
1: All right. Well, and we're more than happy to do it, as once again, the Buzz always supports professional wrestling, both local and in any form. All right. So we've got Rock and Wrestling 2026 going on all afternoon right here, downtown Sheboygan, in front of Freak Toys. 106.5 The Buzz.

0: Storm, Sheboygan's Rock Station 106.5. The Buzz closing in on 1 o'clock. Otto still on location. Again, Freak Toys got the rock and wrestling going on all through the day. Make sure you swing out. You can check out their Facebook page. They got all the information. They'll have some food trucks, obviously the live wrestling, all sorts of different vendors and all that good stuff. Didn't get a chance to make it last year, but once I'm out of here, I may have to mosey my happy ass over there. We'll check in with Otto one more time before he hits the trail. Actually, wouldn't even rule. I'm not putting words in his mouth. I would not rule out him hanging out a little bit longer.
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0: 106.5 The Buzz, it is Rock and Wrestling 2026. We are in downtown Sheboygan. Now, we're going to be wrapping it up here, but these guys are not wrapping it up. This is going on all afternoon, all evening long. In fact, music going on all night tonight. Texas Toast to Chainsaw Massacre.
3: Yeah, Texas Toast Chainsaw Massacre coming down from Chicago, or should I say up from Chicago. Viral sensation, you might know them as that band on TikTok that had a song about petting a dog. That's what most people know them for. But they're pretty well known. We're excited to have them. This is their first show outside of Milwaukee Metal Fest, and likely one of the last that they're going to have in the area for the year because they're working on a new album. And we're just really, really excited to have them grace the stage for us.
0: Well, and I mean, again, free.
3: For free. You know, and if you look at the festival that they were just at, Milwaukee Metal Fest, that's hundreds of dollars. And now you can come down and see the same band in front of a toy store for free.
0: Absolutely. Of course, the Foleys, Trash Pandas, everything else going on. And yeah, now then, inside of Freak Toys, by the way, don't forget, if you happen to see something and you don't quite have the cash today, you guys do offer layaway, right?
3: Oh, yeah. Yeah, we definitely offer layaway. All you need is 10% down. We can hold on to that for you for 30 days. If you need more than that, you can always give us a call and we can work with you. But if you see something big and beautiful there and you want it and you don't have all the capital right up front, we can work with you and make sure that we can make your dreams come true.
0: Oh, dear God. Don't tell me that sort of thing, man. That's just, that is such dangerous information here. All right. Well, I have to go wander through Freak Toys now and... yeah, this is going to hurt. All right. Rock and Wrestling 2026. Once again, we've got wrestling show number 2 coming up at 4 o'clock. Live music all afternoon. Food trucks, get on down here. It has been a blast today. They're going to be going until at least 10 o'clock tonight in downtown Sheboygan. 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

Days of the News, Sheboygan Rock Station 106.5. The Buzz got us just after 1 o'clock. The new one from Eva Under Fire. Villainous just before that. Keep us rolling. Little down the road, we'll throw in some Sammy Hagar. Got some Breaking Benjamin, Aerosmith, and the

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1: So are you ready?
2: 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Okay, turn it on.
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0: 5, The Buzz, Mystery Box Monday set to return. Sheboygan Discount Warehouse been hooking it up with a couple mystery boxes over the last couple months. 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Listen, Monday morning, we will give you a keyword to send in. Send that to 920-451-2300. 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Sheboygan Discount Warehouse hooking it up with those. Check them out at their Facebook page for more information. Again, it's going to be an all-day Monday thing, so as long as you get it in by end of business Monday, you'll be good to go.
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0: Mostly sunny for the day, so enjoy it. 87 degrees the high, so it is going to get a little toasty, but not super aggressively hot as we dealt with earlier this week, at least not yet. Mostly clear for tonight, 63, your low for this evening. Sunshine returning tomorrow, high of 84 degrees, but staying dry. Can't say the same on Monday. 60% chance of some showers, thunderstorms, and may get a little toasty, high of 91.

0: Sammy Hagar, Sheboygan Rock Station 106.5, The Buzz, 2 o'clock right around the corner. Volbeat, Rat, Alice in Chains, all on the other side of that. Throwing some STP up after the new one from Shinedown Young Again's up next on The Buzz.
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Bull Beach, Sheboygan's Rock Station 106.5, The Buzz, just after 2 o'clock. My name is Bill, though, as always, can't thank the fine folks enough for joining me. I am here till 3 o'clock and then hitting the Dusty Trail. Just may have to make my way out to check out some wrestling. Got some rad on The Buzz.

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10: Mostly sunny, so a pretty damn delightful Saturday afternoon for us. High of 87 degrees for today. Staying clear as we get into the evening. Overnight hours. Temperature's going to be taking a bit of a dip, though. 63 your low for tonight, but bouncing back tomorrow. Sunshine going to return. High of 84 degrees for your Sunday. Monday, kicking off the work week with some expected rain, even some thunderstorms. 60% chance of precipitation. High of 91 degrees. Is going to be a little bit breezy. Tuesday, getting some sunshine returning. Breezy and a high of 84.
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Now you don't need a

latest from Five Finger Death Punch, Sheboygan's Rock Station 106.5, The Buzz. Well, that is just about going to do it. My name is Bill, though. I do got some Ozzy on the way before I boogie. Get some GNR up after Jane's Addiction on The Buzz.

0: Guns N' Roses, Sheboygan Truck Station 106.5, The Buzz. Well, that is going to do it. My name is Bill. Though, have yourself a lovely rest of your Saturday. I will be back tomorrow, be back Monday as well. But on that note, have a good one, gang.
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1: 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I'm Otto. Shinedown bassist Eric Bass will miss at least the first few shows of the band's upcoming tour in order to receive treatment after what he called, quote, a pretty serious mental health crash, unquote. The next leg of the band's North American Dance Kid Dance Act 2 tour began last Saturday and will wrap in early September. Bass posted a video message to social media last Friday announcing his absence, stating he was going into treatment in South Carolina and that Josh Sturm of the band Kairos and Zach Mack would be filling in until his return. Referring to his return, he added, quote, I don't have a timeline for that right now. Hopefully it will be sooner rather than later, but I want to make sure I'm safe, unquote. William Shatner is bringing his newly conceived rock spectacle to Riot Fest 2026. Backed by members of Nuclear Messiah, the band also features former Ozzy Osbourne bassist Phil Soussan and Vixen guitarist Britt Lightning. Sent Shatner in a press release, quote, I've always believed that music, like space, is about exploration. Riot Fest is exactly the kind of place where anything can happen, unquote. Riot Fest set for September 18th to 20th at Douglas Park in Chicago. More details about the show and the album project itself, including title, release date, and additional featured artists, will be announced soon. Iron Maiden is selling a portion of its catalog and name, image, and likeness rights to Pop House Entertainment. According to reports from Billboard, Pop House, the investment firm co-founded by ABBA's Bjorn Ulvaeus, has acquired a 50% stake in the band's publishing and master music. Further terms were not disclosed. The firm paid upwards of $300 million for a similar deal with Kiss in 2024, although the percentage in that deal was unclear. Nickelback this week announced their new studio album, Everything Under the Sun, will arrive October 30th. They simultaneously unveiled the lead single, Rattle the Cage, featuring Motley Crue's John 5. Available everywhere, the track marks the band's first new music since 2022. Kiss has released the schedule for the second Kiss Cruise Landlocked in Vegas event, returning November 13th to 15th at Virgin Hotels Las Vegas. The weekend will include two unmasked Kiss sets, one acoustic and one electric, and a historic Ace Frehley All-Star tribute with Gene Simmons, Paul Stanley, Tommy Thayer, and Eric Singer joining with special guests to honor Frehley. The 2026 edition will be the only place fans can see Kiss perform live anywhere this year. Meanwhile, Gene Simmons' Legends of Rock Expo, which was originally set to take place in September at the Westgate Las Vegas Resort and Casino, has now been rescheduled for May 14th to 16th of 2027 at the same venue. In a press release, Simmons blamed a scheduling conflict and added, quote, while we know this change may be disappointing, the additional time will allow us to make the rock experience even bigger and better while fine-tuning an incredible celebrity lineup, unquote. And that is the Rock Report. For these stories and more, including audio, video, and links, go to the Rock Report blog, 106.5thebuzz.com.
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Sheboygan's Rock Station, 106.5 The Buzz. Shout out to my friends out there at the Johnsonville Fire Department. Got their big brat fry coming up tomorrow. Right. 10:30 till 6. Butch and Ann's, Pine Grove, Elkhart Lake. Get out and get some of that sunshine. Summertime's on The Buzz. Here's Def Leppard.

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1: Drum roll, please. 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

0: 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Got Green Day check on the weather. Some cake in there, too. Coming up next.
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0: Sunshine, hot, humid out there near 90 right now. 66, clear tonight, tomorrow, high 87.

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Sheboygan's Rock Station 106.5. The buzz yesterday being, National Emoji Day? Well, they got a whole new list of emojis coming out. Details after 5. Here comes Three Doors Down on The Buzz.

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0: ZZ Top on a weekend full of summer rock hits. On Chippewa's Rock Station, some Manson, throw that in their AC/DC, 3 Days Grace, some Pumpkins, Twisted Sister, and Bush coming up this hour.
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0: All right, sunshine, 66. Clear tonight, tomorrow. Hot, humid again, 87. I don't see no cool off in sight. Monday's high, 93. 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

Sheboygan's Rock Station 106.5. The Buzz. Hey, these foods you should probably skip during this diarrhea parasite, and three that are likely safe coming up. Here's 3 Days Grace.

0: Aerosmith on the buzz. You try to reduce the chances of getting hit with this diarrhea parasite that's been making the rounds. Don't get it, right? They say avoid baked lettuce, salicates, berries, and fresh herbs, although bananas, avocados, and canned fruits and veggies should be okay. Good luck.
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0: Metallica has turned the page on the buzz. Hey, you hear about America's explosive diarrhea outbreak? It's expected to last until August. Which, I guess, that's how the CEO of Charmin became the world's second trillionaire.
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0: Clear tonight, 66. Tomorrow, 87. Hot, humid. Maybe some showers coming up here on Monday. High 93. Linkin Park getting numb tonight on 106.5 The Buzz.

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2: Can't drown them away, can't sleep, can't think, can't find an escape from these dark, dark thoughts in my mind. 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

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The Buzz. A man swimming in a New York lake experienced a wild beaver attack. Says the experts agreed that he's the first victim of a Pornhub category.

0: Ozzy's on the bus. Got the crew coming up, pretty reckless in there. 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
2: 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I'm Otto. Shinedown bassist Eric Bass will miss at least the first few shows of the band's upcoming tour in order to receive treatment after what he called, quote, a pretty serious mental health crash, unquote. The next leg of the band's North American Dance Kid Dance Act 2 tour began last Saturday and will wrap in early September. Bass posted a video message to social media last Friday announcing his absence, stating he was going into treatment in South Carolina and that Josh Sturm of the band Kairos and Zach Mack would be filling in until his return. Referring to his return, he added, quote, I don't have a timeline for that right now. Hopefully it'll be sooner rather than later, but I want to make sure I'm safe, unquote. William Shatner is bringing his newly conceived rock spectacle to Riot Fest 2026. Backed by members of Nuclear Messiah, the band also features former Ozzy Osbourne bassist Phil Soussan and Vixen guitarist Britt Lightning. Sent Shatner in a press release, quote, I've always believed that music, like space, is about exploration. Riot Fest is exactly the kind of place where anything can happen, unquote. Riot Fest set for September 18th to 20th at Douglas Park in Chicago. More details about the show and the album project itself, including title, release date, and additional featured artists, will be announced soon. Iron Maiden is selling a portion of its catalog and name, image, and likeness rights to Pop House Entertainment. According to reports from Billboard, Pop House, the investment firm co-founded by ABBA's Bjorn Ulvaeus, has acquired a 50% stake in the band's publishing and master music. Further terms were not disclosed. The firm paid upwards of $300 million for a similar deal with Kiss in 2024, although the percentage in that deal was unclear. Nickelback this week announced their new studio album, Everything Under the Sun, will arrive October 30th. They simultaneously unveiled the lead single, Rattle the Cage, featuring Motley Crue's John 5. Available everywhere, the track marks the band's first new music since 2022. Kiss has released the schedule for the second Kiss Cruise Landlocked in Vegas event, returning November 13th to 15th at Virgin Hotels Las Vegas. The weekend will include two unmasked Kiss sets, one acoustic and one electric, and a historic Ace Frehley All-Star tribute with Gene Simmons, Paul Stanley, Tommy Thayer, and Eric Singer joining with special guests to honor Frehley. The 2026 edition will be the only place fans can see Kiss perform live anywhere this year. Meanwhile, Gene Simmons' Legends of Rock Expo, which was originally set to take place in September at the Westgate Las Vegas Resort and Casino, has now been rescheduled for May 14th to 16th of 2027 at the same venue. In a press release, Simmons blamed a scheduling conflict and added, quote, while we know this change may be disappointing, the additional time will allow us to make the rock experience even bigger and better while fine-tuning an incredible celebrity lineup, unquote. And that is The Rock Report. For these stories and more, including audio, video, and links, go to The Rock Report blog, 1065thebuzz.com.
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